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1: They say the holy water's watered down, and this town's lost its

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I just didn't care.

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1: Loving can hurt. Loving can hurt sometimes.

0: don't worry. It will soon pass, whatever it is. Don't worry, be happy. 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